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8: Here's Gananoque in the Thousand Islands 3-day forecast. Tonight we'll have clear skies getting down to a low of +4. Tomorrow we can expect some sunshine with a high of 21. And Saturday, a mix of sun and clouds with a high of 22. I'm Melissa Brush with Gananoque in the Thousand Islands Breaking and Local News.

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5: Here's Gananoque in the Thousand Islands 3-day forecast. Tonight we'll have clear skies getting down to a low of +4. Tomorrow we can expect some sunshine with a high of 21. And Saturday, mix of sun and clouds with a high of 22. I'm Melissa Brush with Gananoque in the Thousand Islands Breaking and Local News.

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1: Good morning. I'm Tim Baltz. Sunny with dissipating fog today and a high 21 degrees. Here's what's happening in Gananoque in the Thousand Islands. Local MP Michael Barrett has been elected vice chair of the House of Commons Standing Committee on Veterans Affairs. Barrett, who represents Leeds, Grenville, Rideau Lakes, and Thousand Islands, says the role will allow him to continue advocating for veterans and military families. The committee studies veterans' care, rehabilitation, and other issues affecting those who served Canada. Kingston police are searching for an inmate who was unaccounted for during a count at Collins Bay Institution yesterday. Mason Jenkins is 49 years old and serving a life sentence for first-degree murder. Jenkins was last seen wearing a light green jacket, blue jeans, and rubber boots. Police describe him as 5'9" and about 255 pounds with brown eyes and a shaved bald head. Anyone who sees Jenkins is asked to not approach him and call 911 immediately. A photograph is available on our website. Southeast Public Health has released its 2026-2028 strategic plan, outlining changes it plans to begin working on over the next year. The plan includes defining equity in service delivery, studying gaps across the region, and assessing how changes to Ontario public health standards could affect local services. The health unit also plans new financial communications and emergency planning, including preparing for major disruptions like cyber attacks. The health unit says it will also provide more regular updates to the Board of Health. Ontario SPCA Inhumane Society Leeds Grenville Animal Center will be having a special discount of 15% on adoptions of adult cats, dogs, and rabbits this weekend. Community Outreach Coordinator Caitlin Stoyanov says the special discount is only applicable to this weekend.
2: So you do have to adopt your furry friend on the Friday or Saturday in order to have this reduction in the adoption fee. All of our furry friends are available 7 days a week, 11 to 6 at our animal center.
1: She adds that the reason for this special is to help move more furry friends and help them find their forever homes, as shelters have seen a significant increase this year. After 9 this morning, get the full local news rundown sent straight to your email. 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In sports, in the NFL, it was Atlanta over Green Bay, 35-14. NHL preseason saw Seattle beat Calgary 4-3 in a shootout. Edmonton beat Vancouver 2-1. Detroit beat Buffalo 3-2 in overtime. San Jose crushed Anaheim 10-0. Toronto Tempo's current WNBA losing streak continued with a 95-81 loss to Connecticut last night. I'm Tim Baltz with the news that keeps you connected to where you live. 401 traffic and weather together next on Gananoque in the Thousand Islands 99.9 My FM.
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5: Well, good morning. Here with the first check on your drive this morning. I'm not seeing any issues in the early going eastbound or westbound on the 401 between Kingston and Cornwall. We do still have that construction through the Dickinson Road area that has both directions down to a single lane, but in the early going, not causing any delays. I'm not seeing any issues right now northbound or southbound on the 416. Your forecast for today, sunshine with the high reaching 21, clear tonight down to 8 degrees. Tomorrow's going to be a sunny day, a little windy. We'll see wind gusts gusts up to about 40 kilometers an hour late in the morning, with a high reaching 21. 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
1: Good morning. I'm Tim Baltz. Time for What's Good in Gananoque and the Thousand Islands, where we catch up with local newsmakers and people doing interesting things in the community.
2: The upstairs hall at the Gananoque Legion was filled with supporters for the 3M United Way Leeds Granville Harvest Lunch that was put on by the Gananoque Food Bank Wednesday night. Plenty of food, community, and live music entertained those in attendance. Operations manager Robin Banovich was pleased with the support.
3: The final numbers were around 55 people served, which was excellent. I was thrilled to see such a great turnout and so many community members that I know and so many that I haven't met yet.
2: Thanks to the Hungry Herbivore food truck that provided a great meal for all in attendance. United Way Leeds in Granville says following the Wednesday event, nearly 1,000 meals have been distributed for the harvest lunch in the region. Hear our full interview right now at GananoqueNow.ca. In the newsroom, I'm Emily Chapwood.
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6: Well, that construction on the 401 affecting both eastbound and westbound lanes in the Dickinson Road area is still the only issue I'm seeing on the 401 right now. That has both directions down to a single lane. No major backups at this point in the area. Again, just something to keep in mind. No other issues eastbound or westbound on the 401 between Kingston and Cornwall, and not seeing any problems northbound or southbound on the 416. Your forecast for today, we're looking at sunshine with the high getting up to 21. Clear tonight down to 7 degrees. Tomorrow, another sunny day. A little windy. We'll see wind gusts up to 40 kilometers an hour late tomorrow morning with the high reaching 22. 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

0: 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Here's what's happening in Gananoque and the Thousand Islands.
1: Good morning. I'm Tim Baltz. Here's what's coming up over the next 48 hours. It's everything you need to know.
2: The Wrinkle Room in Gananoque is open today for local seniors aged 55 and up. The accessible room is open upstairs at the Gananoque Legion from 1 to 4. A meat draw fundraiser will also be held at the Legion today beginning at 5:30 p.m. Tomorrow from 10 to 3, pumpkin carving, coloring contests, pumpkin bowling, and more will be taking place during the annual Pumpkin Fest at Town Hall Park. 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
6: Well, with this check on your drive, it does continue to be a problem-free commute this morning. Still just that construction issue on the 401 affecting both the eastbound and westbound lanes, having them down to a single lane. That's in the Dickinson Road area. No major delay at this point. Again, something just to keep in mind. No other issues affecting your drive on the 401 between Kingston and Cornwall. And not seeing any problems right now, northbound or southbound on the 416. Your forecast for today, we're looking at sunshine, a high reaching 21, clear tonight down to 7. And more sunshine tomorrow. A little windy. We're going to see wind gusts pick up to about 40 kilometers an hour late in the morning tomorrow with the high reaching 22. 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
1: Good morning. I'm Tim Baltz. Sunny with dissipating fog today and a high 21 degrees. Here's what's happening in Gananoque in the Thousand Islands. Michael Barrett is taking on a new role in Parliament focused on Canada's veterans. Leeds Grenville Thousand Islands Rideau Lakes MP has been elected vice chair of the Veterans Affairs Committee. Barrett is also Conservative shadow minister for Veterans Affairs and is consulting veterans organizations on legislation that would create a federally supported service dog benefit for veterans. About 10,000 Upper Canada District School Board students were initially identified as potentially being affected by new school bus walking distance and ride time standards, but most of those students continue to qualify for transportation after individual safety concerns were reviewed due to largely rural region the board represents where roads, sidewalks, and other hazards can make longer walks unsafe. Board CBO Jeremy Hobbs said transportation policies include exceptions for students who face safety hazards.
2: STEO has policy around walk distances, but they also equally have a policy around exceptions to walk distances when there are hazards. Those exceptions are not going away as a result of these new walk distances.
1: After review, the number expected to be impacted fell to about 1,000. United Way Leeds and Grenville recently announced that Robin Holmes will be taking over the role as executive director. The announcement was made at the recent campaign kickoff event in Brockville. Holmes had this to say about their $1 million goal.
3: We have a $1 million goal here. It's an ambitious goal, but I think it's one that is completely possible with the help of our community. And we have a lot of really passionate donors locally. And I look forward to just seeing what everybody does to step forward.
1: Holmes added that her transition to the executive director role has been a smooth one thanks to what her team has done behind the scenes. Holmes says she is very familiar with the United Way, having worked with them through other organizations in years past. After 9 this morning, get the full local news rundown sent straight to your email. Sign up at GananoqueNow.ca. In sports, in the NFL, it was Atlanta over Green Bay 35-14. NHL preseason saw Seattle beat Calgary 4-3 in a shootout. Edmonton over Vancouver 2-1. Detroit got by Buffalo 3-2 in overtime. San Jose crushed Anaheim 10-0. Toronto Tempo's current WNBA losing streak continued last night with a 95-81 loss to Connecticut. I'm Tim Baltz with the news that keeps you connected to where you live. 401 traffic and weather together next on Gananoque in the Thousand Islands 99.9 MyFM.
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6: Well, with this check on your drive, not seeing any live lane issues other than that construction right now on the 401 that we've been dealing with. That is both eastbound and westbound lanes down to a single lane due to this construction in the Dickinson Road area. That is the only issue that could slow things down this morning at this point on the 401 between Kingston and Cornwall. No issues to slow you down northbound or southbound right now on the 416. Your forecast for today, we are looking at sunshine with a high reaching 21. Clear tonight down to 7. Tomorrow, more sunshine. 49 on the way. We'll get a little windy with wind gusts picking up to 40 kilometers an hour late tomorrow morning. The high to reach 22. 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Your next update is coming up in minutes.

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1: Good morning. I'm Tim Baltz. Time for What's Good in Gananoque and the Thousand Islands, where we catch up with local newsmakers and people doing interesting things in the community.
2: 3M volunteers, United Way leads in Grenville, and Gananoque Food Bank representatives were on hand at the Harvest Lunch Wednesday evening. The Gananoque Legion upstairs hall saw close to 60 people in attendance and were also treated to a great meal, which operations manager at the food bank, Robin Banavush, had high praise for.
3: You all helped make it a wonderful event. And of course, I cannot forget the Hungry Herbivore. Delicious soup. Thank you for the cake. Thank you for being there with your wonderful personalities. It was really what made this event special, so thank you.
2: Plenty of food, community, and live music entertained everyone who was there for the evening. United Way Leeds in Grenville says following the event, nearly 1,000 meals have been distributed for the harvest lunch in the region. Hear our full interview right now at GananoqueNow.ca. In the newsroom, I'm Emily Chatwood.
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6: Well, with this check on your drive, still the only issue I'm seeing on the 401 between Kingston and Cornwall is that construction at Dickinson Road that has both directions down to a single lane. A little bit of a backup in both directions on the approach, nothing serious. Just something to keep in mind if you're traveling through that area, give yourself a few extra minutes. No issues right now, northbound or southbound on the 416. Your forecast for today, sunshine, the high reaching 21, clear tonight down to 7, and tomorrow more sunshine, a little windy in the morning, with gusts expected to pick up to about 40 kilometers an hour. Look for the high to reach 22. 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Your next update is coming up in minutes.

0: 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Here's what's happening in Gananoque and the Thousand Islands.
1: Good morning. I'm Tim Balls. Here's what's coming up over the next 48 hours. It's everything you need to know.
2: The Wrinkle Room in Gananoque is open today for local seniors age 55 and up. The accessible room is open upstairs at the Gananoque Legion from 1 to 4. A meat draw fundraiser will also be held at the Legion today beginning at 5:30 p.m. Tomorrow from 10 to 3, pumpkin carving, coloring contests, pumpkin bowling, and more will be taking place during the annual Pumpkin Fest at Town Hall Park. A free community barbecue will be taking place at the Gananoque Food Bank on King Street East tomorrow from 11 a.m. to 1 p.m. Then looking ahead to Sunday, the Gananoque Down Home Kitchen Party will bring some East Coast spirit to the town from 11:30 to 4 at Town Hall Park. You can submit and read more local events at gananoquenow.ca. In the newsroom, I'm Emily Chatwood.
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0: 99.9 Gannon Aquay's My FM. This coming Sunday, downtown Gann, it's the kitchen party that's happening. 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Get ready for toe-tapping tunes, lively music, and plenty of East Coast spirit. They'll screech in and have an ugly stick contest judging at 2 o'clock, and then from 2 till 4, Gann's Guitar Choir at Maroney's Patio. So come downtown, celebrate, bring friends, bring your dancing shoes, bring that East Coast spirit to the kitchen party happening this Sunday, downtown Gannon Aquay.
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0: And Dana Visneski is also celebrating today. Happy birthday to you, Dana.
2: Some early shout-outs for tomorrow. Tasha Dougherty, have a wonderful day, Tasha.
0: Yeah, I was one of my wife's oldest friends, childhood buddy. She was actually one of the co-bridesmaids at our wedding. So happy early birthday to you, Tasha. 10th anniversary tomorrow. Amy and Matt, the Klukes, celebrating tomorrow. Love mom and dad with many more to follow. 10 years. Congratulations.
2: And happy 34th birthday tomorrow to Adam Saunders. Enjoy your day, Adam.
0: And coming up to 8 o'clock, we will have our local news, sports, weather, and then get to a brand new mystery sound effect with the cue to call. We'll give you an early sneak peek listen to what that sound is. So hang tight for Cash FX coming up just after 8 here on My FM in the Morning.
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1: Good morning. I'm Tim Baltz. Sunny with dissipating fog today and a high 21 degrees. Here's what's happening in Gananoque in the Thousand Islands. Local MP Michael Barrett has been elected vice chair of the House of Commons Standing Committee on Veterans Affairs. Barrett, who represents Leeds, Grenville, Rideau Lakes, and Thousand Islands, says the role will allow him to continue advocating for veterans and military families. The committee studies veterans' care, rehabilitation, and other issues affecting those who served Canada. Kingston police are searching for an inmate who was unaccounted for during a count at Collins Bay Institution yesterday. Mason Jenkins is 49 years old and serving a life sentence for first-degree murder. Jenkins was last seen wearing a light green jacket, blue jeans, and rubber boots. Police describe him as 5'9" and about 255 pounds with brown eyes and a shaved bald head. Anyone who sees Jenkins is asked to not approach him and call 911 immediately. A photograph is available on our website. Southeast Public Health has released its 2026-2028 strategic plan, outlining changes it plans to begin working on over the next year. The plan includes defining equity in service delivery, studying gaps across the region, and assessing how changes to Ontario public health standards could affect local services. The health unit also plans new financial communications and emergency planning, including preparing for major disruptions like cyber attacks. The health unit says it will also provide more regular updates to the Board of Health. Ontario SPCA Inhumane Society Leeds Grenville Animal Center will be having a special discount of 15% on adoptions of adult cats, dogs, and rabbits this weekend. Community Outreach Coordinator Caitlin Stoyanov says the special discount is only applicable to this weekend.
2: So you do have to adopt your furry friend on the Friday or Saturday in order to have this reduction in the adoption fee. All of our furry friends are available 7 days a week, 11 to 6 at our animal center.
1: She adds that the reason for this special is to help move more furry friends and help them find their forever homes, as shelters have seen a significant increase this year. After 9 this morning, get the full local news rundown sent straight to your email. Sign up again at aquaynow.ca. In sports, in the NFL, it was Atlanta over Green Bay, 35-14. NHL preseason saw Seattle beat Calgary 4-3 in a shootout. Edmonton beat Vancouver 2-1. Detroit beat Buffalo 3-2 in overtime. San Jose crushed Anaheim 10-0. Toronto Tempo's current WNBA losing streak continued with a 95-81 loss to Connecticut last night. I'm Tim Baltz with the news that keeps you connected to where you live. 401 traffic and weather together next on Gananoque in the Thousand Islands, 99.9 MyFM.
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7: Well, with this check on your drive, I'm not seeing any live lane issues on the 401 between Kingston and Cornwall. The only thing slowing things down a bit is still that construction affecting both directions in the Dickinson Road area. No issues right now on the 416, both northbound and southbound, running problem-free. Your forecast for today, sunshine, the high to reach 21, clear tonight, down to 7. Tomorrow, more sunshine, a little windy with the wind gust picking up in the morning to 40 kilometers an hour, the high reaching 22. 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
1: Good morning. I'm Tim Baltz. Time for What's Good in Gananoque and the Thousand Islands, where we catch up with local newsmakers and people doing interesting things in the community.
2: The upstairs hall at the Gananoque Legion was filled with supporters for the 3M United Way Leeds Granville Harvest Lunch that was put on by the Gananoque Food Bank Wednesday night. Plenty of food, community, and live music entertained those in attendance. Operations manager Robin Banovich was pleased with the support.
3: The final numbers were around 55 people served, which was excellent. I was thrilled to see such a great turnout and so many community members that I know and so many that I haven't met yet.
2: Thanks to the Hungry Herbivore food truck that provided a great meal for all in attendance. United Way Leeds in Granville says following the Wednesday event, nearly 1,000 meals have been distributed for the harvest lunch in the region. Hear our full interview right now at GananoqueNow.ca. In the newsroom, I'm Emily Chatwood.
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8: Well, with this check on your drive, still the only slowdown I'm seeing at all on the 401 between Kingston and Cornwall is through that construction zone in the Dickinson Road area that has both directions down to a single lane. Give yourself a little bit of extra time if you're traveling through that area. But again, that's the only issue you're going to find right now on the 401 between Kingston and Cornwall. Not finding any issues northbound or southbound to hold you up this morning on the 416. Your forecast for today, we're looking at sunshine with the high reaching 21. Clear tonight, down to 7. Tomorrow, more sunshine. It's going to get a little windy. Wind gusts expected to pick up to 40 kilometers an hour late tomorrow morning with a high reaching 22. 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Your next update is coming up in minutes.

0: with Jamie and Lorena, 99.9 MyFM. Here's what's happening in Gananoque and the Thousand Islands.
1: Good morning. I'm Tim Balz. Here's what's coming up over the next 48 hours. It's everything you need to know.
2: The Wrinkle Room in Gananoque is open today for local seniors age 55 and up. The accessible room is open upstairs at the Gananoque Legion from 1 to 4. A meat draw fundraiser will also be held at the Legion today beginning at 5:30 p.m. Tomorrow from 10 to 3, pumpkin carving, coloring contests, pumpkin bowling, and more will be taking place during the annual Pumpkin Fest at Town Hall Park. A free community barbecue will be taking place at the Gananoque Food Bank on King Street East tomorrow from 11 a.m. to 1 p.m. Then looking ahead to Sunday, the Gananoque Down Home Kitchen Party will bring some East Coast spirit to the town from 11:30 to 4 at Town Hall Park. You can submit and read more local events at GananoqueNow.ca. In the newsroom, I'm Emily Chatwood.
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1: Good morning. I'm Tim Baltz. Sunny with dissipating fog today and a high 21 degrees. Here's what's happening in Gananoque in the Thousand Islands. Michael Barrett is taking on a new role in Parliament focused on Canada's veterans. Leeds Grenville Thousand Islands Rita Lakes MP has been elected Vice Chair of the Veterans Affairs Committee. Barrett is also Conservative Shadow Minister for Veterans Affairs and is consulting veterans organizations on legislation that would create a federally supported service dog benefit for veterans. About 10,000 Upper Canada District School Board students were initially identified as potentially being affected by new school bus walking distance and ride time standards, but most of those students continue to qualify for transportation after individual safety concerns were reviewed due to a largely rural region the board represents where roads, sidewalks, and other hazards can make longer walks unsafe. Board CBO Jeremy Hobbs said transportation policies include exceptions for students who face safety hazards.
2: STEO has policy around walk distances, but they also equally have a policy around exceptions to walk distances when there are hazards. Those exceptions are not going away as a result of these new walk distances.
1: After review, the number expected to be impacted fell to about 1,000. United Way Leeds and Grenville recently announced that Robin Holmes will be taking over the role as executive director. The announcement was made at the recent campaign kickoff event in Brockville. Holmes had this to say about their $1 million goal.
3: We have a $1 million goal here. It's an ambitious goal, but I think it's one that is completely possible with the help of our community. And we have a lot of really passionate donors locally. And I look forward to just seeing what everybody does to step forward.
1: Holmes added that her transition to the executive director role has been a smooth one thanks to what her team has done behind the scenes. Holmes says she is very familiar with the United Way, having worked with them through other organizations in years past. After 9 this morning, get the full local news rundown sent straight to your email. Sign up at GananoqueNow.ca. In sports, in the NFL, it was Atlanta over Green Bay 35-14. NHL preseason saw Seattle beat Calgary 4-3 in a shootout. Edmonton over Vancouver 2-1. Detroit got by Buffalo 3-2 in overtime. San Jose crushed Anaheim 10-0. Toronto Tempo's current WNBA losing streak continued last night with a 95-81 loss to Connecticut. I'm Tim Baltz with the news that keeps you connected to where you live. 401 traffic and weather together next on Gananoque in the Thousand Islands 99.9 My FM.
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1: Here's Gananoque in the Thousand Islands 3-day forecast from the My FM Weather Center. Sunny today with a high 21, clear tonight with a low of 7. Saturday sunny and windy with a high 22. Sunday sun and cloud with a high of 22 degrees. The UV index for Gananoque in the Thousand Islands is a moderate 5. I'm Tim Baltz with Gannon Ockway in the Thousand Islands Breaking and Local News.

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1: Good morning. I'm Tim Baltz. Time for What's Good in Gananoque and the Thousand Islands, where we catch up with local newsmakers and people doing interesting things in the community.
2: 3M volunteers, United Way leads in Grenville, and Gananoque Food Bank representatives were on hand at the Harvest Lunch Wednesday evening. The Gananoque Legion upstairs hall saw close to 60 people in attendance and were also treated to a great meal, which operations manager at the food bank, Robin Banavush, had high praise for.
3: You all helped make it a wonderful event. And of course, I cannot forget the Hungry Herbivore. Delicious soup. Thank you for the cake. Thank you for being there with your wonderful personalities. It was really what made this event special, so thank you.
2: Plenty of food, community, and live music entertained everyone who was there for the evening. United Way Leeds in Grenville says following the event, nearly 1,000 meals have been distributed for the harvest lunch in the region. Hear our full interview right now at GananoqueNow.ca. In the newsroom, I'm Emily Chatwood.
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1: Here's Gananoque in the Thousand Islands 3-day forecast from the MyFM Weather Center. Sunny today with a high 21, clear tonight with a low of 7, Saturday sunny and windy with a high 22, Sunday sun and cloud with a high of 22 degrees. The UV index for Gananoque in the Thousand Islands is a moderate 5. I'm Tim Baltz with Gananoque in the Thousand Islands breaking and local news.

0: 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Here's what's happening in Gananoque and the Thousand Islands.
1: Good morning. I'm Tim Balz. Here's what's coming up over the next 48 hours. It's everything you need to know.
2: The Wrinkle Room in Gananoque is open today for local seniors age 55 and up. The accessible room is open upstairs at the Gananoque Legion from 1 to 4. A meat draw fundraiser will also be held at the Legion today beginning at 5:30 p.m. Tomorrow from 10 to 3, pumpkin carving, coloring contests, pumpkin bowling, and more will be taking place during the annual Pumpkin Fest at Town Hall Park. A free community barbecue will be taking place at the Gananoque Food Bank on King Street East tomorrow from 11 a.m. to 1 p.m. Then looking ahead to Sunday, the Gananoque Down Home Kitchen Party will bring some East Coast spirit to the town from 11:30 to 4 at Town Hall Park. 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

0: 99.9 Gannon Aquay's My FM. This coming Sunday, downtown Gann, it's the kitchen party that's happening. 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Get ready for toe-tapping tunes, lively music, and plenty of East Coast spirit. They'll screech in and have an ugly stick contest judging at 2 o'clock, and then from 2 till 4, Gann's Guitar Choir at Maroney's Patio. So come downtown, celebrate, bring friends, bring your dancing shoes, bring that East Coast spirit to the kitchen party happening this Sunday, downtown Gannon Aquay.
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1: About 10,000 Upper Canada District School Board students were initially identified as potentially being affected by new school bus walking distance and ride time standards. We recently spoke with Robin Holmes about her plans after being named United Way Leeds and Grenville's Executive Director. Ann Chev will be hosting a test drive event from 10 a.m. until 1 p.m. at the Lou Jeffries Arena on Saturday, September 26th, with $20 from each test going to support Gananoque Minor Hockey. 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
1: Here's Gananoque in the Thousand Islands 3-day forecast from the MyFM Weather Center. Sunny today with a high 21, clear tonight with a low of 7. Saturday sunny and windy with a high 22. Sunday sun and cloud with a high of 22 degrees. The UV index for Gananoque in the Thousand Islands is a moderate 5. I'm Tim Baltz with Gananoque in the Thousand Islands breaking and local news.

0: arena loved it. I was just a meh, which is good, right? I like more the I Knew It, I Knew You, the early Taylor. Lorena likes the more beepity-boppity stuff. How old did I just sound? But yeah, what do you think, Swifties? 855-WIN-MY-FM on that new song, Patient Zero.
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0: It's Jamie in for Adam Weeks, and as we get into our 11 o'clock hour, recapping our Cash FX winner from this morning, tell you more about the Great Canadian giveaway as well. Saw a great meme heading into the weekend where maybe you are getting together with some friends. The meme said, you should always say yes to a quick 30-minute drink with a friend. That hour and a half could be the best 6 hours of your life.

0: My FM, as we continue through this Friday workday together, that's Snow and Everybody Wants to Be Like You, the team of Santana, Rob Thomas, and Smooth before that, Jamie Fine at Homesick, and kicking off the hour, Survivor's Eye of the Tiger. Our Friday morning continuing, not a bad Friday morning for Courtney. Courtney Devlin was our 10th caller through, so we had a brand new mystery sound. No one's ever heard this sound before. We don't give any context. We don't set the scene. It could be anything, and here's what Courtney guessed. Here we go for $100. This is your sound, Courtney. Oh, my. It's a quick one. I hope you heard that.
1: It is a quick one. It sounds like dog food.
2: Your guess is? Correct.
0: Okay.
1: Oh, awesome. How? It's better than enough in my days, I guess.
0: Well, there's a highlight in the day. You got a sick kid.
1: That is
0: a
1: highlight.
0: You also got $100 just like that.
1: Awesome. So kind of you guys.
0: Yeah, Courtney had shared with us that she couldn't work today. She had to stay home with kiddo, just bringing in for a quick appointment. So sick kid at home, that's always a downer, but winning $100. Now, of course, there's a mention of dog food, meaning there's probably a dog at home. Lorena loves any creature, but dogs especially. So Courtney told us all about her pup.
1: Her name is Edna. She is a black lab Saint Bernard. Drools all over the place. She's a messy girl.
3: Oh, Edna's fantastic. I can tell. I can see her in my head.
0: You got Lorena drooling all over the place now.
1: Oh, yeah. I'll have to bring her in.
0: Yeah, that is indeed amazing. The sound of the dog food. You can hear it hitting the bowl. Just that quick little... How did you hear that?
1: Oh, better than enough of my days, I guess.
0: Yep. I guess so. All right. Well, hopefully that brings a little highlight to your day, Courtney.
1: It does bring a highlight. Thank you guys so much. You guys are my favorite radio station.
0: Oh, my goodness, Courtney. You're saying all the right things. Thank you.
3: You sure are. Oh, okay. We'd give you the money, even if you didn't win.
1: Aw, you're so kind.
0: It'd be coming out of Lorena's dog food fund, but she would absolutely do that.
1: Yeah.
0: Well, apparently we're going to have to work harder to stump you. You're good on the first guess. I still can't believe that. If you ever doubt these, by the way, videos are posted up on our social media page. You can check out Monday, brand new sound, $100 jackpot. 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
1: Local MP Michael Barrett has been elected Vice Chair of the House of Commons Standing Committee on Veterans Affairs. OSPCA and Humane Society Leeds Grenville Animal Center will be having a special discount of 15% on adoptions of adult cats, dogs, and rabbits this weekend. 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
1: Here's Yananaque in the Thousand Islands 3-day forecast from the MyFM Weather Center. Sunny today with a high 21, clear tonight with a low of 7, Saturday sunny and windy with a high 22, Sunday sun and cloud with a high of 22 degrees. The UV index for Yananaque in the Thousand Islands is a moderate 5. I'm Tim Baltz with Yananaque in the Thousand Islands Breaking and Local News.

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2: 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She released four today for fans. We had the new single, Patient Zero, this morning on the show. We'll have it a bit later this afternoon. Keith and Wendy will have it again, but love to hear your thoughts. Let them know on the text line, 855-WIN-MY-FM. Local news, sports, and weather. Emily Moore in to keep you company for your lunch hour and early part of your afternoon. Hey, have a great first weekend of fall.

0: 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Here's what's happening in Gananoque and the Thousand Islands.
1: Good afternoon. I'm Tim Baltz. Sunny today with a high 21 degrees. Here's what's happening in Gananoque and the Thousand Islands. Several temporary road restrictions are planned across Leeds and Thousand Islands. Russell Road will have lane restrictions the week of September 28th for double surface treatment. Marble Rock Road will see restrictions September 25th through the 28th for Enbridge pipeline work. Union Road will be closed near Blue Mountain Road September 28th and 29th for culvert replacement. Jerry Park Splash Pad in Lansdowne is officially closed for the season. Township staff are now beginning winterization work to prepare the facility for colder weather. While the waterfront is over for another year, the playground, sports courts, and the rest of Jerry Park remain open for residents and visitors to enjoy. The annual Thousand Islands preseason tilt is taking over the Lou Jeffries Arena this weekend. All three Gananoque minor hockey rep teams will compete in the tournament. Fans are invited to come out, show their Islander pride, and cheer on the home teams. Public skating is canceled this weekend due to the tournament action. And as you heard on MyFM in the morning with Jamie and Lorena, the upstairs hall at the Gananoque Legion was filled with supporters for the 3M United Way Leeds and Grenville Harvest Lunch put on by the Gananoque Food Bank Wednesday night. Plenty of food, community, and live music entertained those in attendance. Operations manager with the GAN Food Bank, Robin Banovich, was pleased with the support.
2: The final numbers were around 55 people served, which was excellent. I was thrilled to see such a great turnout and so many community members that I know and so many that I haven't met yet.
1: Thanks to the Hungry Herbivore food truck providing a great meal for all in attendance, United Way Leeds and Grenville says following the Wednesday event, nearly 1,000 meals have been distributed for the harvest lunch in the region. In sports, the Blue Jays play the Reds tonight in the MLB. To NHL preseason action tonight, the Winnipeg Jets are the lone Canadian team on the ice as they take on Colorado. And NASCAR Hall of Famer Darrell Waltrip has been diagnosed with frontotemporal degeneration, according to multiple reports. According to his family, Waltrip is resting at home and is, quote, happy and healthy. I'm Tim Baltz with the news that keeps you connected to where you live. Gananoque and Thousand Islands 3-day weather next.
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5: 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Fall fire hydrant flushing takes place overnight September 20th through 24th. 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The Elmwood Drive water main replacement is beginning along with phase 2 of the Arthur Street reconstruction. And free Wednesday parking continues at 79 Pine Street through November 30th. 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
1: Here's Gananoque in the Thousand Islands 3-day forecast from the MyFM Weather Center. Sunny today with a high 21, clear tonight with a low of 7. Saturday, sunny and windy with a high 22. Sunday, sun and cloud with a high of 22 degrees. I'm Tim Baltz with Gananoque in the Thousand Islands Breaking and Local News.

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0: MyFM, hey there, it is Emily. Well, there has been a lot of discourse on engagement rings lately, and some people saying that it's a red flag if he gets you a small rock. So they say that you are worth a big one. But does it really matter how big, how many carats the diamond really is? Does it have to be a big boulder? I feel like sometimes they can be kind of gaudy. Other ones too, though, that people are talking about as red flags is cluster rings. So if you don't know what a cluster ring is, it's those rings that have a bunch of different diamonds in one big cluster on the ring and the band. And people say, oh girl, if he got you that, yeah, that's a red flag. I'm still trying to figure out why that's a red flag, but I gotta know, do you think it matters? Should we be particular about our rings? What are your thoughts? 855-WIN-MY-FM. Coming up next, some details on Cash FX. We had a winner today. We'll chat some more about that later on.
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6: Here's Gannon Aquay in the Thousand Islands 3-day forecast from the MyFM Weather Center. Sunny today with a high 21, clear tonight with a low of 7. Saturday sunny and windy with a high 22. Sunday sun and cloud with a high of 22 degrees. I'm Tim Baltz with Gannon Aquay in the Thousand Islands breaking and local news.

0: My FM, it is Emily. We have all kinds of views when it comes to cluster rings. Some say the reason they're a red flag is because they can be cheap, low effort, and they kind of are just a placeholder rather than a genuine, thoughtful symbol of commitment because they just don't have a lot of uniqueness to them. I thought they were really pretty. Some other people are saying, you know what? It is a beautiful ring. I love my cluster ring. Others are also saying it's kind of considered as the shut up ring. Be like, oh, fine. Here's an engagement ring. I didn't think much about this. I'm not too sure about that. But if you love your ring, that's all that matters. Some other rules, though, when it comes to how big the rock is, some are saying it is a guideline standard to do 2 to 3 months salary. However, according to Dr. Google, that is an outdated guideline, rather a marketing scheme than an actual sound financial advice. Look, I don't think it matters. As long as you're happy with it and it means a lot to you, I think at the end of the day, we shouldn't be judging what other people like or don't like. That's just me. Coming up, we got some more MyFM music for you. Plus, we'll be testing your knowledge.
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0: I'm about to make us feel super old coming up after 1 o'clock because apparently we have been using this one item for 44 years now. Pretty crazy. Right now we got Katy Perry.

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0: 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It is Emily. Well, this, by the way, of this year, as of this year, we have been using this for 44 years. What are they? Well, let me know what you think the answer is at 855-WIN-MY-FM. 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
1: Here's Gananoque in the Thousand Islands 3-day forecast from the MyFM Weather Center. Sunny today with a high 21, clear tonight with a low of 7. Saturday, sunny and windy with a high 22. Sunday, sun and cloud with a high of 22 degrees. I'm Tim Baltz with Gananoque in the Thousand Islands breaking and local news.

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2: 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We'll chat about that after 2 o'clock. Plus, we'll take a look and see what is going on around town. A way for you to win big. Right now, we got Alex Warren.

0: MyFM, your home for MyFM in the morning, Cash FX. It's Emily. Somehow, some way, we had a winner this morning. I'm still shocked. Let's take a listen.
1: Oh my. It's a quick one. I hope you heard that.
2: It is a quick one. It sounds like dog food.
3: Your guess is? Correct.
1: Okay.
2: Oh, awesome. It's not enough in my days, I guess.
1: Well, there's a highlight in the day. You got a sick kid.
2: That is a highlight.
0: 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Dog food? Never in a million years would I have guessed that. That is incredible. Dog food going into a bowl. Wow. Congratulations to Courtney. $100 put into her pocket. We're going to have $100 reset for the jackpot coming up Monday morning just after 8 o'clock.
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1: Michael Barrett is taking on a new role in Parliament focused on Canada's veterans. 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
1: Here's Gananoque in the Thousand Islands 3-day forecast from the My FM Weather Center. Sunny today with a high 21, clear tonight with a low of 7. Saturday, sunny and windy with a high 22. Sunday, sun and cloud with a high of 22 degrees. I'm Tim Baltz with Gananoque in the Thousand Islands Breaking and Local News.

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2: 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It's Emily. It is the Great Canadian Getaway. 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
2: That is all for me today. 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Right now, though, we got Jennifer Lopez.

0: FM in the afternoon. It's Wendy and Keith. What in the word?
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2: All right, you got another word all lined up to finish off the week. So what do we got?
0: Varicund?
2: Varicund.
0: Yes.
2: Okay. I hate to admit defeat on a Friday, but I think you got me on this one, partner.
0: What's no, I'm going to try. You're supposed to be the smart one.
2: You got, like, varicund veins.
0: The varicund student looked down at the floor when the teacher praised her perfect test score.
2: Smart?
0: Bashful or modest?
2: Yeah, I have no experience with that, so.
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1: Here's Gananoque in the Thousand Islands 3-day forecast from the MyFM Weather Center. Sunny today with a high 21, clear tonight with a low of 7. Saturday, sunny and windy with a high 22. Sunday, sun and cloud with a high of 22 degrees. I'm Tim Baltz with Gananoque in the Thousand Islands breaking and local news.

0: It's 4 o'clock. Here's what's happening in Gananoque and the Thousand Islands.
1: Good afternoon, I'm Alyssa Brush. Clear skies tonight and we'll get down to a low of 7. Here's what's happening in Gananoque and the Thousand Islands. 3M volunteers, United Way Leeds in Grenville, and Gananoque Food Bank representatives were on hand at the harvest lunch put on by the Gananoque Food Bank Wednesday night. The Gananoque Legion upstairs hall saw close to 60 people in attendance and were also treated to a great meal, which operations manager with the GAN Food Bank, Robin Banovich, had high praise for.
2: You all helped make it a wonderful event. And of course, I cannot forget the Hungry Herbivore. Delicious soup. Thank you for the cake. Thank you for being there with your wonderful personalities. It was really what made this event special, so thank you.
1: Plenty of food, community, and live music entertained everyone there on the evening. United Way Leeds in Grenville says following the Wednesday event, nearly 1,000 meals have been distributed for the harvest lunch in the region. Michael Barrett is taking on a new role in Parliament focused on Canada's veterans. The Leeds Grenville Thousand Islands Rideau Lakes MP has been elected Vice Chair for the Veterans Affairs Committee. Barrett is also Conservative Shadow Minister for Veterans Affairs and is consulting veterans organizations on legislation that would create a federally supported service dog benefit for veterans. Southeast Public Health is laying out its priorities as the new health unit takes shape. Its 2026 to 2028 strategic plan includes studying demographic and service gaps across the region, including rural communities. SEPH also plans to develop a new public health brand, strengthening communication with municipalities, and prepare for upcoming changes to municipal contributions. Over the next year, the health unit will also work on risk management and emergency plans, while improving communication between staff, the medical officer of health, and the board. Gananoque Minor Hockey's rep team are ready for the annual Thousand Islands preseason tilt this weekend at the Lou Jeffries Arena. All three rep teams will hit the ice, with local fans encouraged to come out and support the Islanders. Public skating will not be available this weekend while tournament games are underway. In sports, the Blue Jays play the Reds tonight in the MLB. In NHL preseason action tonight, the Winnipeg Jets are the lone Canadian teams on the ice as they take on Colorado. I'm Alyssa Brush with the news that keeps you connected to where you live. 401 traffic and weather together next on Gananoque and the Thousand Islands, 99.9 MyFM.
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7: Looking at the 401 from Kingston to Cornwall, there's a little bit of slowdown both ways around Dickinson Drive, but other than that, everything's looking fine and the 416 is good as well. For weather, tonight, clear, low of 7. Tomorrow, mix of sun and cloud in the day and partly cloudy overnight, high 22, low 13. And Sunday, cloudy with a chance of showers overnight, high 20, low 12. 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My

0: My Fem in the Afternoon, it's Wendy and Keith, and minimum wage going up again very soon.
1: Yeah, very good news if you're a worker, maybe not so much if you're an employer, especially like small businesses. I know are going to feel the crunch in this one a bit, but yeah, minimum wage going up from $17.60 an hour on October 1st. It's going to go to $17.95, so an extra 35 cents. So don't go too crazy, maybe. But yeah, I mean, like, it's just wild. I remember when I started working, I think I was getting like $7.65 an hour at the grocery store. Was like the student wage at the time. What did you make when you started?
0: Oh, that was, I mean, only a year or two ago, maybe a little bit longer if I'm being honest. Yeah, so I don't remember. I feel like it was like 11 something. Does that sound too low?
1: No, that sounds about right.
0: Yeah, I was going to say.
1: I am considerably older than you, but yeah, so like it's still crazy that we're up to like almost $20 an hour now is minimum wage, and I know for myself it's not exactly like my wage goes up whenever the minimum wage raises, but like still it's very crazy to think like even like as a kid, like imagine thinking you're making like $20 an hour, like that seemed like so much money back then, but now is barely enough to survive.
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1: I'm going to stick with Patient Zero for now. 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Let me turn it into millions of dollars.
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7: Looking at the 401 from Kingston to Cornwall, there's a little bit of slowdown both ways around Dickinson Drive. But other than that, everything's looking fine and the 416 is good as well. For weather, tonight, clear, low of 7. Tomorrow, mix of sun and cloud in the day and partly cloudy overnight, high 22, low 13. And Sunday, cloudy with a chance of showers overnight, high 20, low 12. 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
2: Looking at the 401 from Kingston to Cornwall, there's a little bit of slowdown both ways around Dickinson Drive, but other than that, everything's looking fine and the 416 is good as well. For weather, tonight, clear, low of 7. Tomorrow, mix of sun and cloud in the day and partly cloudy overnight, high 22, low 13. And Sunday, cloudy with a chance of showers overnight, high 20, low 12. 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My

0: 5 o'clock. Here's what's happening in Gananoque and the Thousand Islands.
1: Good afternoon, I'm Alyssa Brush. Clear skies tonight with a low of 7. Here's what's happening in Gananoque and the Thousand Islands. The upstairs hall at the Gananoque Legion was filled with supporters for the 3M United Way Leeds and Grenville Harvest Lunch put on by the Gananoque Food Bank Wednesday night. Plenty of food, community, and live music entertained those in attendance. Operations manager with the GAN Food Bank, Robin Banovich, was pleased with the support.
2: The final numbers were around 55 people served, which was excellent. I was thrilled to see such a great turnout and so many community members that I know and so many that I haven't met yet.
1: Thanks to the Hungry Herbivore food truck provided a great meal for all in attendance. United Way Leeds and Grenville says following the Wednesday event, nearly 1,000 meals have been distributed for the harvest lunch in the region. Summer fun has come to an end at the Jerry Park Splash Pad in Lansdowne. The facility is now closed as township staff begin winterizing it for the colder months. The rest of the park remains open, including the playground and sports courts, giving residents plenty of options to stay active and enjoy the outdoors. Southeast Public Health has released its 2026-2028 strategic plan, outlining changes it plans to begin working on over the next year. The plan includes defining equity in service delivery, studying gaps across the region, and assessing how changes to Ontario public health standards could affect local services. SEPH also plans new financial, communications, and emergency planning, including preparing for major disruptions like cyber attacks. The health unit says it will also provide more regular updates to the Board of Health. Drivers in Leeds and the Thousand Islands are being reminded of several upcoming road restrictions. Russell Road will have lane restrictions during the week of September 28th, while Marble Rock Road is restricted September 25th to 28th for pipeline work. Union Road will be closed near Blue Mountain Road September 28th and 29th. Flag persons will be present. In sports, the Blue Jays play the Reds tonight in the MLB. In NHL preseason action tonight, the Winnipeg Jets are the lone Canadian team on the ice as they take on Colorado. I'm Alyssa Brush with the news that keeps you connected to where you live. 401 traffic and weather together next on Gananoque and the Thousand Islands, 99.9 MyFM.
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5: Canadian and U.S. markets finished higher today with the TSX helped by gains in technology and precious metals stocks as easing oil prices offered some release on inflation, while the S&P 500 and NASDAQ advanced as strong AI-related enthusiasm outweighed still elevated treasury yields and ongoing uncertainty over the U.S.-Iran conflict. The S&P TSX Composite Index was up 94 points at 35,801. In New York, the Dow Jones Industrial Average was up 479 points at 51,823. The S&P 500 Index was up 39 points at 7,743, while the NASDAQ Composite was up 129 points at 27,069. The Canadian dollar traded for 70.7 cents U.S. The crude oil contract was down $1.99 at $92.62 per barrel, and the gold contract was up $25 at $4,323 an ounce. 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
9: A crash on Highway 401 West currently has traffic moving slow just past the 137. Otherwise, everything is looking fine from Kingston to Cornwall, and the 416 is looking good as well. For weather, tonight, clear, low of 7. Tomorrow, mix of sun and cloud in the day and partly cloudy overnight, high 22, low 13. And Sunday, cloudy with a chance of showers overnight, high 20, low 12. 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

0: My FM in the afternoon, it's Wendy and Keith, and today a very somber September 25th, because today is Dolly Parton Day. 925 in honor of Dolly, who passed away a month and a half already?
1: Has it been that already?
0: I know, it's crazy. But yes, she passed away at the age of 80. So today, in honor of 925, the movie, you know, September 25th is the official day. So I don't know how you're celebrating. I've seen a lot of people posting that they're wearing pink and doing a bunch of other stuff. I've got my shirt of many colors on, which is a tie-dye shirt, because I was a little lazy and I just kind of grabbed the first thing in my pile this morning. Maybe I'm paying tribute to one of the greatest country artists that ever lived. Who knows? But lots of others paying tribute, and just, you know, a really cool way to help spread some love in the world.
1: Absolutely. Always thinking about Dolly. Her legacy continues today, especially, I mean, not just through her music, but I've always wanted to go to Dollywood. And I know that lots of people, I'm sure, gifting that and re-listening to her music. And just not just today for a 9-to-5 day, but always.
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0: Rock 95M in the afternoon. It's Wendy and Keith, and we just finished up another week of Cash FX in the morning, and we've had two winners so far.
1: Yeah, not too bad. I mean, after last week, nobody getting it. I thought we might go through another whole one, but no, Cherie correctly identified the very first mystery sound, which, if you hadn't heard, was a coffee grinder, which, I mean, as somebody who drinks a lot of coffee, very devastated with myself that I didn't pick that up a little earlier. But I mean, I use K-Pods at home, so I'm not grinding anything these days. But then right on the heels of that, literally the next chance to play another winner.
0: Yes, Courtney knew right away the sound of dog food in a bowl, which, impressive. She was the first one to hear the sound, and she got it right away.
1: One and done.
0: Yes, absolutely. So if you want a chance to play and win, just after 8 o'clock Monday morning.
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4: A crash on Highway 401 West currently has traffic moving slow just past the 137. Otherwise, everything is looking fine from Kingston to Cornwall, and the 416 is looking good as well. For weather, tonight, clear, low of 7. Tomorrow, mix of sun and cloud in the day and partly cloudy overnight, high 22, low 13. And Sunday, cloudy with a chance of showers overnight, high 20, low 12. 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

0: It's 6 o'clock. Here's what's happening in Gananoque and the Thousand Islands.
1: Good evening, I'm Alyssa Brush. Clear skies tonight and we'll get down to a low of 7. Here's what's happening in Gananoque and the Thousand Islands. 3M volunteers, United Way Leeds in Grenville, and Gananoque Food Bank representatives were on hand at the harvest lunch put on by the Gananoque Food Bank Wednesday night. The Gananoque Legion upstairs hall saw close to 60 people in attendance and were also treated to a great meal, which operations manager with the GAN Food Bank, Robin Banovich, had high praise for.
2: You all helped make it a wonderful event. And of course, I cannot forget the Hungry Herbivore. Delicious soup. Thank you for the cake. Thank you for being there with your wonderful personalities. It was really what made this event special, so thank you.
1: Plenty of food, community, and live music entertained everyone there on the evening. United Way Leeds in Grenville says following the Wednesday event, nearly 1,000 meals have been distributed for the harvest lunch in the region. Michael Barrett is taking on a new role in Parliament focused on Canada's veterans. The Leeds Grenville Thousand Islands Rideau Lakes MP has been elected vice chair for the Veterans Affairs Committee. Barrett is also Conservative Shadow Minister for Veterans Affairs and is consulting veterans organizations on legislation that would create a federally supported service dog benefit for veterans. Southeast Public Health is laying out its priorities as the new health unit takes shape. Its 2026 to 2028 strategic plan includes studying demographic and service gaps across the region, including rural communities. SEPH also plans to develop a new public health brand, strengthening communication with municipalities and prepare for upcoming changes to municipal contributions. Over the next year, the health unit will also work on risk management and emergency plans, while improving communication between staff, the medical officer of health, and the board. Gananoque Minor Hockey's rep team are ready for the annual Thousand Islands preseason tilt this weekend at the Lou Jeffries Arena. All three rep teams will hit the ice, with local fans encouraged to come out and support the Islanders. Public skating will not be available this weekend while tournament games are underway. In sports, the Blue Jays play the Reds tonight in the MLB. In NHL preseason action tonight, the Winnipeg Jets are the lone Canadian teams on the ice as they take on Colorado. I'm Alyssa Brush with the news that keeps you connected to where you live. 401 traffic and weather together next on Gananoque and the Thousand Islands, 99.9 MyFM.
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6: A crash on Highway 401 West currently has traffic moving slow just past the 137. Otherwise, everything is looking fine from Kingston to Cornwall, and the 416 is looking good as well. For weather, tonight, clear, low of 7. Tomorrow, mix of sun and cloud in the day and partly cloudy overnight, high 22, low 13. And Sunday, cloudy with a chance of showers overnight, high 20, low 12. 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
7: Of September. How did that happen? I'm John Paul. I'm set to play your favorite songs from the 90s. Just let me know what you'd like to hear tonight. 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
5: A crash on Highway 401 West currently has traffic moving slow just past the 137. Otherwise, everything is looking fine from Kingston to Cornwall and the 416 is looking good as well. For weather, tonight, clear, low of 7. Tomorrow, mix of sun and cloud in the day and partly cloudy overnight, high 22, low 13. And Sunday, cloudy with a chance of showers overnight, high 20, low 12. 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

0: TGNati's MyFM, Great Big C. They are retired, even though we often see Alan Doyle and Sean McCann touring. They claim the band is retired.
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0: 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Our question was, which one of these game systems launched in the 90s? It was not the Nintendo Switch. 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Makes me want to go play some video games. 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
10: A crash on Highway 401 West currently has traffic moving slow just past the 137. Otherwise, everything is looking fine from Kingston to Cornwall, and the 416 is looking good as well. For weather, tonight, clear, low of 7. Tomorrow, mix of sun and cloud in the day and partly cloudy overnight, high 22, low 13. And Sunday, cloudy with a chance of showers overnight, high 20, low 12. 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

0: Giannotti's My FM. Did you catch it this week? Someone won like $300 because they knew it was a coffee grinder. And then today, they knew it was dog food going into a dog food bowl. My FM in the morning, Cash Effects continues. I wanted a big jackpot for Monday, but it is kicking off at $100. We all know that Cash Effects gets fun when it's Pato Grande. So we're going to keep building that pot and your chance to win. Next shot Monday morning with My FM in the morning. 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We're going to play KWS. It was the third most requested song last week. Next.
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0: number two. Did it happen in the 90s? You just make your guess on the text. Your question, which one of these happened in the 90s? Did Wayne Gretzky retire from the NHL? Did Connor McDavid enter the NHL? Or did the Seattle Kraken join the NHL? 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We've got some TGI90s air fresheners for your car up for grabs. Maybe I will send one your way just for trying. 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
3: Here's Gananoque in the Thousand Islands 3-day forecast. Tonight we'll have clear skies getting down to a low of 7. Tomorrow we can expect some sunshine with a high of 22. And Sunday cloudy with a high of 20. I'm Melissa Brush with Gananoque in the Thousand Islands Breaking and Local News.

0: Joey. That's Concrete Blonde, My FM, TGI 90s. Remember in 1996, Space Jam came out? A lot of people still talk about Michael Jordan and Bugs Bunny. It did over $250 million worldwide. Here is the fun fact. Michael Jordan had a life-size basketball court built beside the set so he could stay game ready during the filming.
1: Did it happen in the 90s?
0: Here's your answer. One of these happened in the 90s. Was it Connor McDavid getting in the NHL? No. The Seattle Kraken? No. It was Wayne Gretzky played his final NHL game in 1999, closing out one of the greatest careers in sports history. Your 90s request tonight, 855-WIN-MY-FM.
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